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10: Here is your updated News Channel 20 Storm Team forecast. Slight chance for showers with fog and spots tonight. Otherwise, cloudy skies expected. Lows dip down to about 63. Winds out of the east, 5 to 10 miles per hour. Overcast skies with fog and spots early tomorrow. Daytime highs approaching 82. I'm meteorologist Kara Foster on 98.7 WNNS. Currently, 71.

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12: Here is your updated News Channel 20 Storm Team forecast. Slight chance for showers with fog and spots tonight. Otherwise, cloudy skies expected. Lows dip down to about 63. Winds out of the east, 5 to 10 miles per hour. Overcast skies with fog and spots early tomorrow. Daytime highs approaching 82. I'm meteorologist Kara Foster on 98.7 WNNS. 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

0: Wednesday at 8 on The Morning Routine, Rocky and Lacey talk to the people that make it all happen in Springfield and beyond. 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
7: Here is your updated News Channel 20 Storm Team forecast. Slight chance of thunderstorms with fog and spots tonight. Otherwise, cloudy skies expected. Lows level off around 63. Winds out of the east, 5 to 10 miles per hour. Cloudy skies expected with fog and spots early tomorrow. High temperatures reach up to 82. I'm meteorologist Carol Foster on 98.7 WNNS. Currently, 70.

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8: Here's your updated News Channel 20 Storm Team forecast. Slight chance for storms with fog tonight, otherwise overcast. Lows dip down to about 63, easterly winds 5 to 10 miles per hour. Daytime highs approaching 82 tomorrow. Cloudy skies expected with fog early. I'm meteorologist Laura Lockwood on 98.7 WNNS. Right now, it's 70 degrees.

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0: In case you slept in, we're jealous. 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
1: Here's your updated News Channel 20 Storm Team forecast. Lows level off around 63, fog in spots overnight under overcast skies, with a slight chance of thunderstorms, easterly winds 5 to 10 miles per hour. Highs level off around 82, with fog in spots early Saturday, overcast skies. I'm meteorologist Laura Lockwood on 98.7 WNNS, currently 70.

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4: Here's your updated News Channel 20 Storm Team forecast. Lows level off around 63, fog in spots overnight under overcast skies with a slight chance of thunderstorms, easterly winds 5 to 10 miles per hour. Highs level off around 82 with fog in spots early Saturday, overcast skies. I'm meteorologist Laura Lockwood on 98.7 WNNS, currently 70.

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4: Here's your updated News Channel 20 Storm Team forecast. Cloudy skies with fog overnight, with a slight chance of rain showers. Lows around 63. Northeast winds 5 to 10 miles per hour. Daytime highs approaching 82, with fog early Saturday, overcast. I'm meteorologist Laura Lockwood on 98.7 WNNS. Currently 70.

0: In case you slept in, we're jealous. 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
2: Here's your updated News Channel 20 Storm Team forecast. Cloudy with fog overnight with a slight chance for showers. Lows around 64. Northeast winds 5 to 10 miles per hour. Slight chance for showers with fog in spots early Saturday. Highs level off around 82. Cloudy. I'm meteorologist Laura Lockwood on 98.7 WNNS. Right now, it's 70 degrees.

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1: Here is your updated News Channel 20 Storm Team forecast. Lows dip down to about 64. Fog in spots overnight under overcast skies. Winds out of the northeast, 5 to 10 miles per hour. Slight chance for showers with fog in spots early Saturday. Daytime highs approaching 83. Overcast skies. I'm meteorologist Laura Lockwood on 98.7 WNNS. Currently 70.

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2: Here is your updated News Channel 20 Storm Team forecast. Lows dip down to about 64. Fog in spots overnight under overcast skies. Winds out of the northeast, 5 to 10 miles per hour. Slight chance for showers with fog in spots early Saturday. Daytime highs approaching 83. Overcast skies. I'm meteorologist Laura Lockwood on 98.7 WNNS. Currently 78.

0: In case you slept in, we're jealous. 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
1: Here's your updated News Channel 20 Storm Team forecast. Cloudy skies expected with fog early today with a chance for isolated showers. Daytime highs approaching 82. Northeasterly winds around 5 miles per hour. Mainly cloudy skies and foggy tonight. Slight chance for scattered thunderstorms, lows around 70. I'm meteorologist Laura Lockwood on 98.7 WNNS. Currently, it's 70 degrees.

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7: Here's your updated News Channel 20 Storm Team forecast. Overcast with fog early today with a chance for isolated showers. High of 82, northeast winds around 5 miles per hour. Slight chance for scattered storms with fog and spots tonight, 70. I'm meteorologist Jennifer Wojcicki on 98.7 WNNS. 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
9: Here's your updated News Channel 20 Storm Team forecast. Overcast with fog early today with a chance for isolated showers. High of 82, northeast winds around 5 miles per hour. Slight chance for scattered storms with fog in spots tonight, 70. I'm meteorologist Jennifer Wojcicki on 98.7 WNNS. 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

0: yourself. 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
15: Here's your updated News Channel 20 Storm Team forecast. Overcast with fog early today with a chance for isolated showers. High of 82, northeast winds around 5 miles per hour. Slight chance for scattered storms with fog and spots tonight, 70. I'm meteorologist Jennifer Wojcicki on 98.7 WNNS. 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

0: Wednesday at 8 on The Morning Routine, Rocky and Lacey talk to the people that make it all happen in Springfield and beyond. 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
1: Here's your updated News Channel 20 Storm Team forecast. Cloudy skies expected with fog in spots early today, with daytime highs approaching 82. East winds around 5 miles per hour. Mainly cloudy skies expected with fog tonight, slight chance for scattered thunderstorms, 70. I'm meteorologist Jennifer Wojcicki on 98.7 WNNS. Currently, it's 71 degrees.

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1: I think we've made contact with that famed eccentric French underwater explorer.
2: Oui, oui.
1: Ah, good, you can hear me. What have you found? You're kidding, what else? Well, this is amazing, ladies and gentlemen. You are hearing history being made. He's discovered the basement of Charlie Larson on Douglas Avenue. Wow. Yes, he thought his basement was lost due to a faulty sump pump. Oh, you got that right. Yesterday plumbing could have prevented this whole thing.
2: Five to 8 years, huh?
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11: Here's your updated News Channel 20 Storm Team forecast. Overcast today with a slight chance for storms. Daytime highs approaching 82. East winds around 5 miles per hour. Slight chance for scattered storms. Tonight, lows level off around 70. Mainly cloudy skies expected with fog. I'm meteorologist Jennifer Wojcicki on 98.7 WNNS. Right now, it's 72 degrees.

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0: In case you slept in, we're jealous. 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
3: Here's your updated News Channel 20 Storm Team forecast. High of 83 today under overcast skies with a slight chance for storms. Northeasterly winds around 5 miles per hour. Slight chance for scattered storms with fog and spots tonight, 70. I'm meteorologist Jennifer Wojcicki on 98.7 WNNS. Right now, it's 73 degrees.

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15: Here's your updated News Channel 20 Storm Team forecast. A heat advisory begins at 1 p.m. tomorrow afternoon. Slight chance for storms this afternoon. Otherwise, cloudy skies expected. High temperatures reach up to 83. Northeast winds around 5 miles per hour. I'm meteorologist Jennifer Wojcicki on 98.7 WNNS. Right now, it's 74 degrees.

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13: Here's your updated News Channel 20 storm team forecast. A heat advisory begins at 1 p.m. tomorrow afternoon and remains in effect until 7 p.m. tomorrow night. Slight chance for storms this afternoon. Otherwise, overcast skies. Daytime highs approaching 83. Northeasterly winds 5 to 10 miles per hour. I'm meteorologist Jennifer Wojcicki on 98.7 WNNS. Right now, it's 77 degrees.

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0: case you slept in, we're jealous. 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
9: Here is your updated News Channel 20 Storm Team forecast. A heat advisory begins at 1 p.m. tomorrow afternoon and continues until 7 p.m. tomorrow night. Highs around 83 this afternoon under overcast skies. Winds out of the northeast, 5 to 10 miles per hour. Lows level off around 70 tonight. Chance for storms. I'm meteorologist Kara Foster on 98.7 WNNS. Currently, it's 80 degrees.

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9: Here's your updated News Channel 20 Storm Team forecast. A heat advisory begins at 1 p.m. tomorrow afternoon and remains in effect until 7 p.m. tomorrow night. Overcast skies this afternoon with daytime highs approaching 83. Northeasterly winds 5 to 10 miles per hour. 71 tonight, chance for storms. I'm meteorologist Carol Foster on 98.7 WNNS. Right now, it's 81 degrees.

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1: 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It is I, Lauterbach Man. 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
1: Today, we say happy birthday to the song Happy Birthday to You.
2: That's right.
3: Yeah.
1: It's the most often sung song in the world. It was composed by Mildred J. Hill, who passed away in 1916 in Chicago. Okay. 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And it later, not to her, but later on to its author, it generated about $1 million a year for the copyright. 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
9: Here's your updated News Channel 20 Storm Team forecast. A heat advisory begins at 1 p.m. tomorrow afternoon and remains in effect until 7 p.m. tomorrow night. Overcast skies this afternoon with daytime highs approaching 83. Northeasterly winds 5 to 10 miles per hour. 71 tonight, chance for storms. I'm meteorologist Kara Foster on 98.7 WNNS. Right now, it's 81 degrees.

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1: Well, it's National Bingo Day. And here's a fun fact. Russell Crowe's first job was as a bingo caller.
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6: Think about Homer Simpson and the Simpsons saying, you know, the 4th of July is just around the corner. 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
13: Here is your updated News Channel 20 Storm Team forecast. A heat advisory begins at 1 p.m. tomorrow afternoon and continues until 7 p.m. tomorrow night. Cloudy this afternoon with a high of 83. Northeasterly winds around 5 miles per hour. Mainly cloudy tonight. Chance of thunderstorms. Lows around 71. I'm meteorologist Kara Foster on 98.7 WNNS. 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
1: Today, we say happy birthday to the song Happy Birthday to You.
2: That's right. Yeah.
1: It's the most often sung song in the world. It was composed by Mildred J. Hill, who passed away in 1916 in Chicago. Okay. 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And it later, not to her, but later on to its author, it generated about $1 million a year for the copyright. 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

here is your updated News Channel 20 Storm Team forecast. A heat advisory begins at 1 p.m. tomorrow afternoon and continues until 7 p.m. tomorrow night. Chance of thunderstorms tonight, otherwise mainly cloudy skies expected. Lows dip down to about 71. Winds out of the east, around 5 miles per hour. I'm meteorologist Kara Foster on 98.7 WNNS. Right now, it's 81 degrees.